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8: An isolated sprinkle or two cannot be excluded for this morning, but mainly dry start to kick off your Mother's Day forecast. Temperatures starting in the upper 40s. A north wind will keep temperatures only into the mid to upper 50s throughout the afternoon. Partly cloudy to partly sunny conditions. Temperatures cool into the low 40s for tonight. From the 3 News Weather Center, I'm meteorologist Anthony Copeland.
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0: They greeted 50,000 fans from the presidential palace balcony. Mexico was the only Spanish-speaking nation in the top 10 markets for K-pop. No Doubt kicking off an 18-show residency at the Sphere Las Vegas. Gwen Stefani and crew treating fans to the best of their ska-pop songbook. The roughly two-hour set focused heavily on the band's 1995 breakthrough album, Tragic Kingdom. That's entertainment. I'm Jennifer Polsoni.
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0: 6 already. If the Knicks win today, that would be 7 straight playoff games. They have won their last 6 games by a margins of 16, 29, 51, 39.
1: Whoop-de-doo.
0: 14
1: Whoop-de-doo.
0: On the road. They're on a roll right now, and they are the best team in the East. Now,
2: no, they're not.
0: Oh, yeah, they are.
2: No, they're not.
0: They are, and they will, and they'll beat the Pistons.
2: So
0: you know this.
2: But you're so hyperbolic sometimes. Well, Why would you say that?
0: I'm using your words because you keep saying that the Pistons are a player away.
2: We are.
0: Okay, that's fine.
2: No, we're a player away
0: from
2: winning it all.
0: Getting to the conference finals is a huge leap for a team that won 14 games just 2 years ago. They have to pay their dues.
2: You don't believe the Pistons. You don't believe the Knickerbockers are better. No, you don't
0: believe
2: that.
0: The Knicks are a better team. They are more playoff tested, and yes, they are a better team than the Pistons.
2: How
0: right
2: are they more
0: now
2: playoff tested? They were in the playoffs with the Pistons last year. Are they more playoff tested? Are you kidding me? Come on, man. They're beating up on this weak-ass Sixers team.
0: Weak-ass that just took care of the Celtics?
2: Guys, I just said this, and see, I'm going to prove my point right now. I just said this 2-3 weeks ago when you guys were all in here praising the way the Lakers were slapping around the beat-up, overrated Houston Rockets, which I told you the Lakers were going to win.
0: You're
2: going to
0: say that the Celtics were on the same plane as the Rockets?
2: You and I both believe the Celtics are done, though. So
0: no,
2: let's not try to build
0: I picked
2: the
0: Celtics to be in the NBA Finals. So, no, I did not say the
1: Steve,
0: Celtics were done. Now
1: Steve,
0: they look done.
1: See, you don't pick championship stuff.
0: Okay.
1: Steve, you know that.
0: I just told you, I have a friend of mine that literally put his neck, on the line. He was so convinced that the Sixers would take care of the Knicks, and the Knicks are steamrolling through the playoffs right
2: now.
0: Because
2: they're better than the Sixers right
0: now.
2: You
0: have two teams that are red hot,
2: man,
0: and they are the OKC Thunder,
2: man,
0: and the New York Knicks. Shay, jump in here. Jump in here.
2: Ask him, hey, ask Steve this. Ask Steve, what did he admit about his feeling about the Pistons off the air last week? Ask Steve that.
3: Steve, what did you admit?
0: Nothing.
2: Yeah,
0: you're delusion. Are you dreaming stuff?
3: That means there
0: Am
3: was
0: I
3: something.
0: In your dreams or what? Okay, right now, if you were to have to place a bet on which team is going to come out of the East to the NBA Finals, which team would you take?
3: And am I choosing between any team or
0: any team that's left? Which of these four teams is going to be in the NBA Finals representing the East?
3: The Knicks.
0: Knicks. Thank you.
2: Put something on it.
0: Chris, how about you?
2: Put something on it.
0: You're a diehard Pistons fan.
4: I am. Entire life. One second. You're going to make me do this, though.
0: Yeah.
4: Because I am a rational creature at the end of the day.
0: I know you are.
4: When it comes to my money. And you're saying I'm putting money on this?
0: You're putting money on this. Serious money on the team that's going to represent the East in the NBA Finals.
4: And I'm just taking the Knicks. I hate to do it, but I've watched the Pistons, like, when Tobias Harris can't give you everything on a given night, it's just Cade out there. And Cade, like, the turnovers are a problem, but Cade has those turnovers because he's trying to do everything himself. He's awesome. He commands the floor like nobody I've seen since LeBron James at his height. But he does need help out there, and he does need shooters out there. He just doesn't have them.
0: What you're saying is exactly my thought. All right, Monsi, I want to get you in on this. Right now, you're putting serious money on the line. Which team represents the East in the NBA Finals?
5: They're going to be so unbearable, those fans, but the Knicks.
4: They're already unbearable.
5: Jason Smith is already
2: I can't wait to cross him.
0: All right,
2: I can't wait for us to cross paths. Y'all are out of your damn mind.
5: You're out of your damn mind.
4: I can't go this far.
2: The Pistons are going to the finals. What are y'all talking about?
5: The Knicks have won six in a row, and the Pistons went to seven games against the Magic. $10,000. I can't trust the Knicks. Depends on Cade Cunningham way too much.
2: We can't start. First of all, Tobias Harris.
4: I'm doing this a fan. I'm doing is like I'm putting $10,000.
2: I feel you. Tobias Harris, Tobias Harris has done what you want a veteran to do. Show your ass up when it's the most important. Mm. 6 straight games of 20-plus points. Duncan Robinson is dropping 15, 16, 17.
4: Jenkins is also on the bench,
2: listen,
4: too. I give it.
2: Right.
4: Yeah,
2: Durin is the one linchpin I will give you this, Monty. That's the guy that I really want to call and say, yo, bro, wake the bleep up, dog. Because real talk, if they don't get there, it's because of you. Everybody else is doing their job.
0: Well, by the way, right now, Miles McBride, 4-for-4 threes for the Knicks. And he's their number 5 starter.
2: This is
0: Fox Sports Sunday.
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20: Hey, good afternoon, and guaranteed to Sunday matinee for the Columbus Crew and Major League Soccer as the Black and Gold begin a three-game road swing through the tri-state area. Beginning this afternoon in the Bronx, where they face struggling New York City FC at Yankee Stadium. Welcome to our coverage of Crew Soccer on the Columbus Crew Radio Network. I'm Chris Doran. We're glad to have you with us. The Crew, all as a group, just got out onto the field about 5 minutes ago. They were knocking the ball around, and now the starting 10 field players are going through their motions in their dynamic warm-ups. We welcome you and happy Mother's Day to all the moms, the bonus moms, the mom stand-ins, the moms-to-be, the new moms. And on this second Sunday in May, we look forward to a battle between two Eastern Conference teams to play this weekend. It's the last Eastern Conference bunch to play. Columbus and New York City could go a long way in the standings, by the way, if they earn the 3 points. They'll go from about 11 or 12 to 8 or 9 in the standings when all is said and done. This is the pregame show. It's brought to you by our friends at Scott's Miracle-Gro. Let's start with the struggle that I mentioned, New York City. They won their U.S. Open Cup game versus the Red Bulls 11 days ago. But in Major League Soccer's regular season play, they are winless in 7 at 0-5-2. Compounding that, they've been shut out in their last two matches. Now, the Crew had a decent run in April with 3 wins, but they learned some hard lessons last Saturday at home. Columbus went up 2-0 on Minnesota at Scott's Miracle-Gro Field, but then they gave up 3 set pieces in the second half and lost 3-2. It's the second time this season that Columbus has given up 3 goals in a game.
21: If you know a team is good on set piece, for example, then you don't give away throw-ins. Then you don't give away. We give it. We are so nice. We give them throw-ins. Like, here, you have. Throw the ball, and then they can score. That is something. I see a little bit of change there, but it's still, we are too nice. So if we're going to compete for real, we need to understand that. I hope they do understand it a little bit more on a deep level after today's meeting, but we'll see in the next game.
20: That is Henrik Rydström, the head coach of the Black and Gold, meeting this week, early this week, I should say, Tuesday, following the matchup against Minnesota and the 3 goals in the second half, and went through the set pieces. And if you listen to Inside the Crew this past week, and you still can, it's up online, you'll hear him say things like he actually talked to Dylan Chambeau at halftime last week, and he reminded him about how to, you know, beat the press, and a reminder to the group about set pieces. And they went out and they forfeited 3 set pieces. And the throw-ins from Minnesota weren't throws that were going 30 yards in the air. All right? They threw the ball in 12 yards, and it was 3 consecutive slip heads to the far post before Kelvin Yeboah was able to get a couple of goals. And then the Anthony Markanich was the third goal scorer in that one. At any rate, we had Taha Habrun, who got the scoring going first. He scored his first goal of 2026. I asked him post-game, you know, how do you balance out getting that first goal and then having the wherewithal or the understanding that you gave it all up in the second half?
22: It's a huge disappointment, especially at home in front of our supporters, to be up 2-0 and controlling the game like that. And the game changes that quick. It's obviously disappointing. It's on us, the players. I feel like we turned off on those set pieces, and it cost us the game. So it's super disappointing to lose like that, especially at home.
23: You have a lot of experience in terms of playing the game. You know what's required when you're up 2-0. Can you see from where you are on the field and how you can contribute in terms of communication and action and everything else?
22: Yeah, for sure. But, I mean, you're not expected to give up three set-piece goals. And I feel like that's all they had in the game. And, mm-hmm. and they took that opportunity, and they beat us with it. So.
23: Yeah. When you consider that you've got some time off training this week, are you able to get over it? And can you focus on finishing out the month of May as strong as you finished out April?
22: Yeah, for sure. You know, it'll be disappointed for tonight, but there's nothing we can do about it. We move on. We have a three-game stretch in New York and in Philly next week, and we're going to win all three games for sure.
20: That is Taha Habrun after the game last week against Minnesota. Sean Zawadzki, after listening to the coach, took the message from the coach to the media and explained that this is inexcusable and it's got to be fixed.
1: I think in the first half you saw how free-flowing and how good we can be. The first goal is the quality of individual players that we have. And I think defensively we did well again to not give up much in the run of play. Albeit they scored three goals, but in the run of play they don't have much. I think there's some positives you can still take away from the game. But there's also some things you can look back and see that look at the adjustments they made in the second half, and we kind of play into their hands a little bit in the way they want it. They start to press man for man high up the field and make it difficult for us, and we try and play out just the nature of who we are. Mm-hmm. But I think there's also moments to just read the game and to put it in behind them and make them run back and try and build out and play themselves.
20: That's the captain, Sean Zawadzki, on the 3-2 loss to Minnesota last week. Steven Marrera said the solutions to the issues they ran into on Saturday night are all on the shoulders of the players.
3: Yeah, I agree totally. I feel like we lost the game. It's on us, not on them. Exactly on us, honestly.
4: Still a very good team, a very good opponent. You were tested, and can you take away from that the fact that for about 55 minutes you guys were in a 2-0 advantage?
3: A good team, honestly, a very good team. But I think we show our skills today with the ball. It was a good first half. We scored the second one very early. You know, maybe we just be a little bit lazy and they scored it 2-1, and after it's a different game.
20: Goalkeeper Patrick Schulte last week had to make another season-high 4 saves in that matchup against Minnesota. He agreed that Captain Sean Zawadzki said there are ways to manage a 2-0 lead in a second half, and sometimes it doesn't come as intuitively as it should, but instead of controlling the ball, you just got to get it out of the back.
5: I think each game that goes by, we are building an identity, but I think there's still a long way to go, and I wouldn't say just this last game, you know, as a result of that. I think even with the wins, there were still learning moments in areas that we can improve on. And it's a long season. Just got to keep building piece by piece.
20: That is Patrick Schulte after last week's defeat at the hands of Minnesota. Goal scored by Taha Habrun, and Hugo Picard gets his first MLS goal, his fifth overall. He's got two braces in the last two U.S. Open Cup games. And another chance for another brace comes up in a week and a half against New York City. Imagine that at Scott's Miracle-Gro Field. More on that later on in the show. So it was the man-to-man press that Minnesota really stepped up with in the second half. Columbus's inability to break that press and then their lack of fight on set-piece defending. And on top of that, Malte Amundsen left the game at halftime. Now, there are two reasons why that is extremely important. Number one, you can't lose a starter at halftime or at any time. But then beyond that, Malte Amundsen is the second most successful player on the Crew roster winning balls out of the air. When you take him out of the mix, you have one less bit of fight in the battle for balls out of the air. The other piece is, you may recall a year ago, we were talking to players just for fun and asking who's the biggest dog in the locker room. And to a player, including Captain Darlington Nagbe at the time, to a player, they all said Malte Amundsen. In fact, Darlington went further and said, if I have to go anywhere where I think there may be trouble, I'm taking Malte with me. So you lost your biggest dog, and you lost the second most successful guy in aerial duel battles at halftime. That does not bode well. Nevertheless, it's a game of 34 that we look at, we learn from, and we move on from. And that's what we're doing this afternoon. Nationwide is the official insurance partner of the Columbus Crew. 3 points would do wonders for either of these teams today. They're currently even with 12 points in the Eastern Conference. A jump to at least ninth spot is assured for the winner this afternoon. Yankee Stadium overtimes have been an advantage for New York City FC. This year, they're just 1-2-1 in the Bronx. On the road, Columbus is 1-3-1. Players continue with their warm-ups, a little small-sided possession game for both squads on the turf in the outfield at Yankee Stadium. Black and gold soccer heard each week on great radio stations like Sports Radio 99.1 in Cleveland. We're 30 minutes away from kickoff. More of the pregame show brought to you by Scott's Miracle-Gro is next on the Columbus Crew Radio Network.
21: Mentality. Yeah, it is like that. Then it's up to us also to create the belief among the players. Even if I maybe look frustrated, when it's come to underlying numbers, that we are quite good in creating some chances on the fast break when we win the ball on opponent's half, but we don't score goals. I think we are the best team now with scoring goals like in open play, but you need more. You need like set pieces. But I don't see any problem with our structure in the set pieces. I think Josh doing a tremendous job there. It's more the individual part there also. Mentality. Yeah, it is like that. Then it's up to us also to create the belief among the players. But even if I maybe look frustrated.

0: And welcome back to our coverage of the Black and Gold on the road. Yankee Stadium this afternoon for a 4:40 kickoff against New York City FC. The first time these two teams have met one another in the 2026 campaign. And it is going to be the first of two meetings over a week and a half that they will meet. They've got an Open Cup game at Scott's Miracle-Gro Field scheduled for Wednesday the 20th. And we'll talk more about that coming up. This, in any case, is the 26th regular season matchup between Columbus and City. The Crew led the series, or I should say lead the series, 10-8-7. Last year, City won here after a scoreless draw in Columbus. Now, the last time the Crew won in New York was June of 2024. You'll recall it wasn't too long after that that the Crew had to bring New York City to Scott's Miracle-Gro Field. That was the same year that Columbus beat New York City en route to the 2024 Leagues Cup Championship. AEP powering life's important moments, that's American Electric Power. Power rankings from Major League Soccer. Going into the weekend, San Jose number one. Vancouver, Nashville, LAFC, and Seattle are 2 through 5. Now, City, having gone 7 matches without a win, is at 21 in the power rankings this week. Columbus is at 19. We looked at some very deep numbers, and you know, there are so many different stats available online, but the teams are able to gain access to stats that the general public generally does not have access to. Some of the success stories underlying numbers seem to indicate that things are going Columbus's way when it comes to shot conversion, when it comes to limiting shots by the opponent. I mean, the 3 goals on Saturday against Minnesota, the 3 goals Minnesota scored were not from the run of play. They were from set pieces. Now, you can argue the significance of that. It is extremely significant. But head coach Hendrik Rydström this week was reflecting on some of the underlying numbers that are giving him good vibes as he considers where his team is now a third of the way into the season.
1: When it comes to underlying numbers, that we are quite good in creating some chances on the fast break when we win the ball on opponents' half, but we don't score goals. I think we are the best team now with scoring goals like in open play. But you need more. You need, like, set pieces. But I don't see any problem with our structure in the set pieces. I think Josh do a tremendous job there. It's more the individual part there also. Mentality. Yeah, it is like that. Then it's up to us also to create the belief among the players. But I'm even if I maybe look frustrated, I'm I try to tell the players that this has been like the best part of my life, and then I'm away from my family and my father passed away. It sounds crazy. That's why I say I feel like Joker, like in Batman. I'm like, but I was a bad metaphor, I think. I feel like Batman. That's what I feel like. But because I see so amazing opportunities here, and then I see the progress. I mentioned some here. I see we also get better in the transition moment for ourselves, but we haven't seen any big results from it. Then the other part, it's more the individual. How do you press? How do you defend? How do you do the basics day in and day out? And we are not on the top level yet, but the ambition is there, so we will be there.
0: That is Hendrik Rydström this week as he reflected on where his team is a third of the way into the season. Ohio Cat is proud to be an official partner of the Columbus Crew. A congested schedule this week for nearly all the league's teams, especially for those playing today when bouncing back on Wednesday. The Crew go to the Red Bulls on Wednesday, and New York City will go to Charlotte. And then it's a Philly game on the weekend for the Black and Gold. Yesterday, Toronto tested the additional seating at BMO Field. They're going to be a World Cup site. And plenty showed up to see Lionel Messi in Miami dismantle Toronto 4-2. Gillette Stadium, Foxborough, also a World Cup site, has real grass and a real contender in the Revolution. Best start at home for the Revs, 2-1 over Philly, undefeated in 6 in Foxborough. Nashville was slowed at home on a 2-2 draw with DC United. First non-win at home for Nashville this season. Same scoreline as Charlotte hosted Cincinnati. FC Cincinnati was up 2-0 in that one last night. They gave up 2 second-half goals. The Red Bulls went to Chicago. They got a 3-1 win. Big surprise there. The Red Bulls had been struggling. And Montreal at home defeated Orlando 2-0. It's the Scott's Miracle-Gro pregame show, and it's heard each and every week on stations like 1350 The Gambler in Cleveland and Akron. When we continue, the starting 11 for both squads as we get set for New York City and Columbus in about 20 minutes, the kickoff from Yankee Stadium. 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
6: Mainly sunny skies throughout the afternoon with a north wind of 5 to 10. That's going to keep temperatures only into the mid to upper 50s, low 60s south of the metro. For tonight, we all cool into the low 40s, a chilly start to your Monday morning. Throughout the afternoon, we will be warming up only into the mid 50s with sunny skies. From the 3 News Weather Center, I'm meteorologist Anthony Copeland.
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We're back again live, bringing you coverage of the Columbus Crew on the road, taking on New York City in Yankee Stadium, where the sprinklers are on, the players are in their locker room, and we're about 15 minutes from kickoff. Glad you're with us, the Crew, a visit to Yankee Stadium, New York City, the opponent. It's the final Eastern Conference MLS match of the weekend. There are two Western Conference games later today. Now, both of these teams side by side in the standings, statistically, they're also very, very similar. New York is 11th, Columbus is 12th, both on 12 points, and both are 3-5-3 overall. Columbus's goal differential is zero. New York's is plus one. We welcome you back to the Scott's Miracle-Gro pregame show. I talked to Gio Severisi this week of Apple Television. He, of course, coached Portland for a number of years. Before that, coached the New York Cosmos and was a player in many leagues. The Venezuelan international is a delight to speak with, and I think he's terrific on Apple Television. But I asked him about the coach's approach to playing a game in a stadium like this, where the field is squished and the

0: stadium as well. I think you have to adapt. As a coach, you need to understand where you're playing, who you're playing, prepare the players, make sure that they understand that it's still, 3 points that are very much needed, and how the team is going to plan that match in order to get those 3 points. And I think that's what Columbus have to do. They have to come and understand the field that they're playing against, who they're playing against, and especially that at this moment, New York City is a team that hasn't been able to get a lot of points at home in this particular moment.
1: That is Gio Severese, the former head coach of Portland, brought him to the 2021 MLS Cup, and as a matter of fact, in Portland, lost to New York City in 2021. But spending some time with us on Inside the Crew this week. It's a weekday show, Wednesday nights, 9 o'clock, and available online wherever you get your podcasts. So let's go ahead and run through the starting 11 for both squads. New York City will start with Matt Freese. And by the way, this is another game where Columbus is facing a top-tier goalkeeper in America. We've talked about Maxi Crépeau, who was a goalkeeper that Columbus had faced. Can't remember off the top of my head. At any rate, there's been a series of goalkeepers that Columbus has faced that have been very, very good. National team caliber goalkeepers. Matt Freese, one of them, could very well be a starter for the USA in the World Cup this year. But Freese is 27 years old, 6'3", in his seventh year in the league. He actually played 3 years before he arrived in New York in Philadelphia, and he was a teammate of Daniel Gosdag's. So the two of them are well acquainted. And in front of him, he'll have four defenders, Thiago Martins and Raul Gustavo, both of those guys getting significant playing time this year in those roles. Nico Cavallo will get his second start of the year on the left-hand side, and Tavon Gray back in his 11th start for the right-back slot. In the midfield, we'll watch for Keaton Parks holding down the midfield, big 6'3" Texan. You know him. He's got the red hair. He's tremendous in the air. In his eighth year, this will be his eighth start of the season. He'll have Kai Truwen with him, the Australian. Maxi Morales will drift in and out of the midfield, as you know. The 39-year-old Argentine is still playing strong. In his 10th season in the league, he's got 6 assists. Last year, he had 11 assists. You'll recall in his first 3 seasons, he was an MLS Best 11 midfielder. 20 goals, 45 assists in those first 3 years in Major League Soccer with New York City. Up top, Hannes Wolf, who leads the team in goals scored against the Columbus Crew. He's only got 2, but it leads the team. And then Nico Fernandez, who's got 8 goals on the season, and Augustin Ojeda on the right side, who's got 3 goals and 2 assists on the year. Starting 11 for head coach Henrik Rydström and the Columbus Crew looks a little something like this. Patrick Schulte and then Sean Zawadzki, Rudy Camacho, and Steven Moreira. Now, I'm not certain if we're going to go with 3 in the back or if we're going to go with 4 in the back. I should have probably checked that. It's going to be 4 in the back. They're going to play Andres Herrera on the left-hand side because Malte Amundsen is not available. And then in the midfield, you've got Max Arfston, Andre Gomez is back, and Dylan Chambeau. And Taha Habrun will settle into a front-runner spot. I don't know about that with Diego Rossi. They say Hugo Picard's going to play on the right-hand side out on the flank. We'll see about that. But that's what the starting 11 looks like. Gosdag's on the bench. Shaburko's on the bench. Amundsen did not make the bench. The backup goalkeeper is Nico Hagen. Mo Farsi's available. Daniel Gosdag's available. I mentioned that. The injuries are Jamal Thierry and Wessam Abu Ali, of course, is out for the season. Malte Amundsen was questionable going into the weekend. Chase Adams is also on the bench tonight for the black and gold. This will be his second consecutive MLS game for which he is available and dressed for selection. That's the starting 11. We'll take a break. When we come back, more of the pregame show leading up to kickoff here as the Crew gets set to battle New York City on the Columbus Crew Radio Network.
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0: Welcome back to our coverage of the Crew on the road taking on New York City FC. 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As I mentioned, Wessam Abu Ali and Jamal Tiare are both out for tonight. As you know, Malte Amundsen did not make the trip either. He was listed as questionable going into the weekend after that thigh injury last week, midway through the game against Minnesota. New York City's in a bit of a world of hurt. They've got seven players out, including Alonso Martinez, Kevin O'Toole, and Andres Perea. So they are, I wouldn't say on thin ice, but, you know, they've got some guys who are hurt. There are no suspensions that we're watching out for. No one's in yellow card peril on either squad as we get set to start this one. Well, this is the first of two meetings between City and Columbus, the MLS regular season game. And a week from Wednesday, the two teams will meet in Columbus for the U.S. Open Cup quarterfinal match. The Crew in the quarterfinals with their 14th trip at this stage of the tournament, but it's their first return to the quarterfinal since 2010. They went on to lose to Seattle in the final, May 20th. 7:30 is the quarterfinal matchup at Scott's Miracle-Gro Field. I asked head coach Hendrik Rydstrom this week if he's been given any heads up about the stadium that he's about to play in this afternoon.
1: What have you been told about the stadium on Sunday, and what are you anticipating?
2: I don't think at all at that, but it sounds like I should expect something.
1: It's just a unique layout.
2: Yeah.
1: Yeah.
2: I've seen it on television, but it would be nice. That actually, what I also told the players is that we should look forward to every challenge when you play against team. Now I don't say that it's the game now, but if you play teams that are big and they just throw the long ball towards you, nice, good. I'm up for the challenge. Yeah. Uh-huh.
0: That is Hendrik Rydstrom, who, by the way, coached against his counterpart today back in the Europa League in 2024. Pascal Janssen, I beg your pardon, is the head coach of New York City FC. He's in his second season. He spent time managing in Hungary and the Netherlands prior to this, guided the squad last year to the Eastern Conference Final and the second best winning percentage in club history. Pascal was coaching in Europe, and it was Malmo for head coach Hendrik Rydstrom in Sweden. They met in the Europa tournament, and it was a big win for Pascal Jensen's team, a 4-1 win, I believe, on that afternoon. But both teams were not faring all that well at the time that they met up. I don't know if they remember each other. I did not ask him about that. But we'll see how it pans out this afternoon. Hopefully it's 4-1 the other way for the Columbus Crew. The kickoff is just moments away. We'll bring that to you, brought to you by our friends at G&J Pepsi. It's next on the Columbus Crew Radio Network.

0: Back again live with our coverage of the Crew on the road taking on New York City FC. A Sunday matinee for the Columbus Crew in Major League Soccer. Black and gold beginning a three-game road swing through the tri-state area. Beginning this afternoon in the Bronx, they'll face struggling New York City FC at Yankee Stadium. Yankee Stadium's unique in the layout is in the outfield, including the infield for a soccer field. Max Arfston doesn't really have a feel for how to approach a game on a field like this.
1: Honestly, I don't know. Every time I go to that field, it's like, it's weird. I just can't get used to it. Mm-hmm. Just because it's like smaller and the way the fans are, it's like all different. But I think it does make it like a more intense game because in theory, you don't have to run as long a distance. So it's much more back and forth. But it is cool to go to NYC, though.
0: That is Max Arfston and Taha Habrun sort of echoing the same thoughts. And really, though, these guys are looking for a chance to right what was wrong from last week's game.
2: Honestly, it's not a lot different for us. I mean, the way we play, the pitch doesn't really affect us that much. But, you know, it's just a baseball stadium. But, I mean, nothing changes for us.
3: It feels a little tighter, just as a viewer. It feels tighter for the players.
2: Yeah, for sure. I think it's a little more narrow, but yeah, we're used to playing in smaller fields in training, and we do well, so.
0: That is Taha Habrun considering this weekend's game, tonight's game. In fact, the game that's about to kick off against New York City FC. The Columbus Crew in their Goosebumps kit this afternoon. It's all black from top to bottom. Blue, white, and blue for New York City FC. Referees Rubio Vasquez, Nicaragua's on the bench side. Jose Da Silva's with the flag on the near side. Athan Yahya is the fourth official. Ishmar Pekvic is the VAR. Again, the starters, Schulte and Zawadzki, Camacho, Moreira, and Herrera in front of him. It'll be Gomez, Chambeau, Arfston, and Picard in the midfield with Habrun and Diego Rossi up top. Awaiting the whistle from our man in the middle, Rubio Vasquez. An opportunity for either of these teams to make a significant jump in the Eastern Conference table with 3 points this afternoon. Over the ball, Maxi Morales, 39 years of age, just 5'3", and a holy terror since he arrived in this league 11 years ago. There's the whistle. We're off and running. Maxi Morales will knock it back, and it'll be driven by Martins to the far side of the field. Kept in play by New York City FC. And a tight space all the way around for the black and gold and for New York City, though City is accustomed to it. They've not enjoyed the win-loss advantage this year just yet that they traditionally are able to count on from season to season. Martins with the ball to the outside. Far side of the field. Gathered and controlled. Hannes Wolf into the corner. At the goal line, a chip ball to the far post. It'll be headed once by Morales and popped right into the hands of Patrick Schulte. First minute, a shot and a save. Dressed in orange, Schulte distributes near side. Steven Moreira settles, plays it forward. We get to see the return of Andre Gomez to the midfield for Columbus. He's starting this afternoon after missing a handful of games because of an injury. And it was a concern that Hendrik Rydström had confessed to us midweek that perhaps he had pushed a little bit too hard in keeping Andres as a part of the regular 11 from week to week. Keaton Parks with the ball to the outside. Going to be sent long by Gray. And that'll be a foul on Andres Herrera. Herrera getting his ninth start on the season. A long ball into the corner. Run onto it by Agustino Ojeda. And picked up by Schulte. Distributed outside, then back through the center backs. Here's Camacho, top of the 18. He'll drop it back to Schulte. Schulte, far side, Zawadzki, the captain. Back to Schulte inside the box. Schulte's driven ball is long up the middle. It'll be headed once by Arfston and touched back to the goalkeeper, Matt Fries, who brings it down. Good touch by Thiago Martins. Raul Gustavo on this near side is the other center back. Back to the captain, Martins. Forward to Keaton Parks. Back to Gustavo in the 18. Pressured by Arfston. And to Martins on the far side. He'll send it long. Fernandez checking into the midfield. Back to Martins, and then back to Fernandez, who's way out on the flank right now. He's going to get around Taha Habrun, and he's on the run. Fernandez, the Argentine designated player, drops it off to Morales. Now on the flank and working it back centrally. It's one thing to get your ball movement positioning straight in a field that feels as crowded as this one does. It's still another to have your defensive shape properly aligned. And now here comes City dropping the ball into the bottom of the 18. Morales can't turn it back and out. It's going to be cleared once. Midfield, touched back to Matt Fries, and New York will come out and shape things up. Gustavo, near side of midfield, goes square to his right. Thiago Martins. City attacking from right to left, if you're staring at your radio. Out to the flank. And now back yet again. Here's Martins, the Brazilian. Gustavo, who has drifted centrally to help him out. And now they'll go back to the keeper, Matt Fries. Fries, of course, considered to be the front runner for the goalkeeping position for the U.S. men's national team. Though I have to say, Matt Turner has had a stretch. The New England goalkeeper who played in Europe. As a long ball is set by City, it's going to come down to the feet of Steven Moreira. Forward to Andres Gomez. Gomez won't turn on Morales. He'll play it back to Zawadzki instead. So then, after Matt Turner and Matt Fries, the two Matts, Patrick Schulte, Roman Celentano, Chris Brady of Chicago, Celentano, of course, of Cincinnati. Those are three goalkeepers who you know are going to be in consideration. Zawadzki, as Columbus is slowly working this ball forward out of the back. And you hear the whistles. It's coming from the supporters section as Schulte at the top of the 18 plays it to Camacho. City's press not interested until the middle third of the field. Couple of quick touches through Chambeau. Inside Rossi. Here's Hugo Picard getting a taste of Yankee Stadium for the first time. Now Rossi through the middle of the field into the attacking half. Columbus goes far side through Gomez, and now out on the touchline it's Herrera, and it'll be kicked away, gathered by City, looking for a quick combination play, and a collision on the far side is going to leave, I think, Zawadzki down for a moment. Zawadzki's going to get up on his own. He's favoring the left knee. Meantime, here comes Rossi out to the far side. Picard on the left flank. Back to Rossi. Inside, Habru. Lets it go in towards the goal line, and that'll be over the goal line for a goal kick. The Columbus Crew on the road, taking on New York City FC. 6th minute, scoreless. A good-looking bench for Henrik Rydström in this one. As the quick goal kick by Gustavo goes to Fries. He'll send it long. Keaton Parks with the header at midfield. Battle for possession. Hugo Picard pokes it forward to Habrun. Going to be sent back to midfield by New York City. Keaton Parks comes in on a tackle, wins it. It'll be poked out of play by Columbus. This will be a throw-in. Tavon Gray on the far side. Gray's in his 7th season as a homegrown with New York City FC at just 23 years of age. 7th minute, Gray working his way to midfield, taking up real estate, waiting for a target to show itself. He'll send it long down the line. It'll be headed out by Zawadzki. 2nd throw coming. This time in the attacking half, on the ground, down the line, touched by Zawadzki. Forward ball to Herrera. Flicked forward nicely to Habrun. And Habrun's going to get leveled at midfield. It'll be a free kick for Columbus. Taha had his first goal of the 2026 season last year, or last weekend, I should say. Columbus cycles it through the back line. Camacho on the near side. Going to drive it long, far side, settled by Picard by himself. Here's Picard working his way down the line, 1v1 with Tavon Gray. Picard to the goal line, quick ball across. I think that went off Tavon Gray. It'll be a corner kick for Columbus in the 8th minute. First corner kick of the match tonight. 73 degrees, partly cloudy skies. This may be the last trip to Yankee Stadium for the Columbus crew. Obviously, the playoffs could be a part of the postseason, but next season, New York City's new stadium opens up. Short ball. Rossi working with Chambeau on the corner kick. And Rossi was offside. I think Chambeau's pass back to him came a little quick. Rossi was working to get to an onside spot, but did not. The short ball has been very common for Columbus this year on these corner kicks, in large part because they're acknowledging they don't have the size in the middle of the field to win a ball out of the air. Coming out of the back, it'll be Martins to Gustavo. Pressured and taken away. Here's Max Arfstedt. Ball back to Hobrun. And now in the attacking third, Columbus goes square. Andre Gomez gets around the pressure from Keaton Parks. Drops it back to Chambeau. Sent to midfield. Here's Sawatsky. Far side. He'll poke it inside. Andre Gomez. Now back to Chambeau. Sawatsky. Columbus very comfortable in the tight spaces. Down the line. Picard's got it. On the far side, he'll drop it back. Settled by Herrera. Andre Gomez sends Herrera to the goal line. Cross ball's cleared out. And that is going to be an offside call or a foul? They're going to say offside. What? I don't know how they can call offside. Andres Herrera was the player who was... Well, it must have been before that, because the flag was up well before the through ball to Andres Herrera. So the free kick top of the 18. Martins will put it back into play for New York. Back we go to the goalkeeper, Matt Fries. The press from Columbus sitting atop the 18. 10th minute scoreless at Yankee Stadium. Outside to Martins, back to Matt Fries. Back to Matt Fries, and forward we go. Truwin will play it to the flank. Tavon Gray down the line, out of play. Throw-in coming in midfield for the Columbus crew. Through the center back, here's Camacho and now Marrera. Touched outside, Arfston. Quick combination play with Marrera. Down the line to Hobrun. And that's going to bypass the target. It'll go right back to Matt Fries. In comes Hobrun on Matt Fries, who just waits to the last moment. He'll go outside to Martins. Martins goes to midfield and Morales. Left for Tavon Gray. Down the line, looking to get past Picard and can't. Both coaches are over the board, and they are in their technical areas. Tavon Gray with the throw-in for City in the midfield. He'll drop it into Keaton Parks. Parks will pop it into the attacking half. It'll be headed out and away by Columbus. Gathered by Martins, fed back to Matt Fries. Again, New York City on a 7-game winless tear. They're coming off two scoreless losses. Two games where they didn't score. In fact, they haven't scored for almost 200 minutes. Ball forward, threaded ball, on the run, City into the attacking third. Played back, shot, and a goal. Hannes Wolf. And Nico Fernandez gets the assist. And the curse of the broadcaster continues to live on. A 200-minute goal drought, and Hannes Wolf is able to find his third on the season, his third against the Columbus crew, and in the 12th minute, it's a lead for New York City FC, 1-0.

0: It was a fast break. It was a ball down the flank. In a spot where Andres Herrera would typically take up space. Back underway at Yankee Stadium. 13th minute. City leading 1-0. Here's Herrera on the near side. Getting through the defenders, playing the ball to Gomez, and now keeping it alive. We have Champeau from the middle of the park going far side to Hugo Picard. 1v1 with Gray. He'll thread the pass through defenders. It'll get gobbled up by City and then knocked out of play for another corner kick coming for Columbus. Just a couple of sequences where City defensively looks like they're in a bit of a panic. No shots for Columbus just yet.
1: Derecha.
0: 14th minute corner kick. Far side, Diego Rossi. Martino Hayda with the short ball defense. Served in, headed out by Keaton Parks. Andre Gomez wins the second ball. Parks heads it out yet again. And on the far side of the field, Morales will bring it down under control. Send it out of play. This will be a throw for Columbus. Champeau's going to drop it in through the back line. Columbus at midfield. 14th minute. Columbus trailing 1-0. And a reminder that the Crafted for Excellence kits are available now at the Crew Shop at Scott's Miracle-Gro Field. 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As Camacho and now Zawatski on the far side to midfield. Move into the attacking half. Picard with a heavy touch and cleared out by City. And a throw in on the far side at midfield for the black and gold of Columbus. Here's Zawatski. Centrally, Champeau. Drop back to Camacho. Forward, Gomez receives, turns, gets through traffic, keeps it going, pokes it through on the run into the sideline here and out of play. There have been a couple of replays of that goal that was just scored, and there is a possibility, although it will never change at this point. Augustin Hojeda was offside. A foul was just called, and we'll have a rotation of possession from the back line to the far side. Andres Herrera brings it back centrally to Rudy Camacho. Now to the far side, here's Zawatski. Zawatski works with Diego Rossi and Champeau. Rossi, Champeau, still in the defensive half. Champeau looking to go long and quick. And that's going to be broken up by New York City. Quick ball forward, Keaton Parks transitions to the outside. Caballo's on the run in the overlap into the attacking third. Puts it to the goal line and another goal. And this time, again, it's Hannes Wolf. 3 minutes later. And a quick flick from Nico Fernandez is goal number two on the afternoon.

Well, this is just all about sucking the opponent to the middle of the park and then taking advantage of the flanks in the attacking third, because that's what City has done. They've made it very crowded in the middle. And the reaction once they turn over Columbus in the midfield is to go immediately to the flanks in the attacking third. They've done it twice with a ball from the goal line to the center of the 18-yard box and a finish by Hannes Wolf. It's 2-0 City in the 17th minute. Back underway. Camacho. Forward ball, Chambeau. Straight up the middle. Here's Rossi. Outside, here's Max Arfston. Arfston gets some attention. He'll play it outside to Marrera. Keep it going to Andre Gomez. Gomez back to Arfston. Arfston getting around Wolf. Inside to Haberud. Kicked away, cleared away by Gustavo. At midfield, it's Camacho who's going to head it back to Patrick Schulte. On the ground, Schulte to Camacho in the 18th minute. A long ball by Rudy. Andres Herrera's over the top, and so is Matt Fries. The goalkeeper at the 18-yard box will control this one. Well, we've seen two-goal advantages dissipate in this league. We'll see if that can happen here this afternoon. Matt Fries stands with the ball at his feet. He'll play it to his right side. Here's the Brazilian DP defender, Thiago Martins, with the ball out to the far flank. Going to be touched once by Nico Fernandez to Tavon Gray. Back to Fernandez. Fernandez serves it centrally. It'll be poked on by Camacho and run down by Patrick Schulte, who swipes it out of play. Throw in quickly for New York City. Nope, they're going to slow it down. Cavallo will come up about 14 yards off the goal line and put this back into play. Drops it into Morales. I think we had a ball out of play here. Nope. Yep. Steven Marrero will put it back into play for Columbus. 19th minute, 2-0 the score. City leads. Two goals by Hannes Wolf. Into Gomez and back to Marrera. That ball flies over his foot. This will be a throw-in now. In a dangerous spot for City. Cavallo comes up. Sends it into the 18. It'll be sent back to midfield. Controlled by Martins. He'll give it to Gray, and then Martins will track back and get it back. Now Martins puts it in the air, sends it to this near side. Hannes Wolf will bring it down with Marrera on him. Wolf back to Cavallo. Cavallo back to Gustavo. Centrally, Martins. Martins yet again going to the near side. This time it's Maxi Morales in an offside position. And a free kick coming at about 18 yards off the goal line for Columbus on this near side. Columbia Gas is a proud sponsor of the Columbus Crew, and if you're in need of assistance with your natural gas bill, you can call us on, you can find us on Facebook, Twitter, or Nextdoor. At Columbia Gas, we're here for you. Nico Fernandez is like three steps away from the ball on this restart after the offside call. It'll be played back to Patrick Schulte, far side Sawatsky. Sawatsky gets around Morales. Inside, Andre Gomez, chip ball, near side, Marrera brings it down at midfield. 21st minute, Columbus trails 2-0. Here's Camacho, Chambeau centrally now in the center circle. Across midfield, forward, Andre Gomez. Gomez, far side, settled by Herrera. Outside, Hugo Picard, 5 goals on the year. 4 in Open Cup play, 1 last weekend against Minnesota. Left ball by Arston to Diego Ross, I'm sorry, Andre Gomez to Diego Rossi. Columbus maintains possession. They get into traffic, then they go back outside. It'll be reloaded through Rudy Camacho at midfield. Down to the near side. Here's Arfston. Inside, Marrera. Off of Andre Gomez's chest to the near side and out of play off a City player. Quick throw in. Andre Gomez
Shot from 24, 26 yards out. Quick left foot. Goes wide to the near post. And a goal kick coming for New York City. Up next for Columbus, these three road games. City, the Red Bulls on Wednesday, then Philadelphia Saturday. And Columbus returns home May 24th against Atlanta. 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Freeze goes to the outside. And it'll be Martins with a driven ball down the flank. At midfield, won by Zawadzki. Headed forward, Picard gets a nice ball around Tavon Gray. Works with Taha Habru. The through ball doesn't come together. And Martins has got it for New York City. City goes outside. Fernandez off the line. Gets hacked, and that'll be a free kick coming. That's Andres Herrera with a second foul in the same vicinity. And in the 23rd minute, a free kick coming for... I beg your pardon, that was a Habru foul. Herrera did well to make it clean. They'll rotate it through the back line, and Matt Freeze will send it out to the flank. This is Tavon Gray switching near side to Cavallo. Nico Cavallo in his second season with City. Drops it back. We'll have a service to the far side, and that's going to be out of offside. Offside on the far side on City. Quick restart inside to Dylan Chambeau. Here comes Chambeau to the midfield line. He's going to send it long, hoping Picard can run onto it, but it'll drift to Matt Freeze inside the penalty area, and he'll hold on to possession right now. To Raul Gustavo. And to the other center back now we go, Thiago Martins. And City forward to Keaton Parks. Back to Martins. Back to the goalkeeper, Matt Freeze. Here's Freeze looking long and right up the middle. He'll drive it with the right foot, looking for the runner. Honest Wolf is there. It'll be broken up by Camacho, who gets fouled in the process. And it'll be a free kick for Columbus just outside the penalty box. Honest Wolf riding two goals in this one so far. He's doubled his career record against the Columbus Crew to 4. Camacho far side, Zawadzki. Now back to Rudy. Camacho with the right foot, driven ball. Looking to go over the top, headed down by Gustavo. Max Arfston gets the second ball, leaves it for Gomez. Square ball centrally. Chambeau keeps it going far side, Andres Herrera. Herrera gets closed down. This is Zawadzki. Camacho. Center circle for Rudy. Forward to Rossi. Poked outside and back. Here's Zawadzki with a couple of attacking touches. Out to the flank. Habru will drop this one back to Camacho. Remember that the last 3 years, the Crew have been training to attract defensive pressure. Big ball by Andre Gomez to the far flank. Poked out of play by Gray. Throw in coming for Columbus. 18 yards off the goal line. And Hendrik Rudstrom has been trying to get the team to think quicker. Instead of waiting for the pressure to come, play the player who's open. So there's a balance there that they're attempting to find in the theory that's been applied and in the new theories that have been brought by new head coach Hendrik Rudstrom this year. Cycling from the far side to the near side, Max Arfston's able to get a touch on it. It'll go to the goal line on a deflection and out of play, and that's going to be a goal kick for New York City. 26-minute, two goals by Hannes Wolf, and New York City leads this one. A game where 3 points for either team could be the difference on the Eastern Conference table of two or three spots. Rossi thinking about pressuring Matt Freeze as he stands with the ball at the six. Outside to Martins, out to the flank and Gray. Long ball, Gray at midfield, ball one out of the air by Herrera. Morales, City's going to get to it, then they'll play it centrally to Morales. Left outside, Wolf shoots and scores, and an offside call.
Well, this was Cavallo leaving the ball. For Maxi Morales, and Morales chipping the ball through the defense and allowing Hannes Wolf to get behind the defense and get to the ball. He did, but in that process, he was offside. 27th minute, still 2-0. City leads, and the free kick for Columbus. Very quickly to Moreira, back to Camacho, sent to midfield. It's going to be one out of the air by Gustavo, and Maxi Morales will shoot and get it over the crossbar. And this will be a goal kick coming for the Columbus Crew. Black and gold soccer is heard each week on great radio stations like Fox Sports 1340 in Mansfield and in Ashland. Stats-wise, three shots for New York City, one shot for Columbus. All three of the shots taken by City have been on target, except for that last one. So count it as 4 and 3 of 3 on target. Chambeau, far side, up to midfield. Hugo Picard, who's generally not been influential in this match so far. Back to Zawadzki, and a long ball into the corner. Herrera's on the run. Nope, that is Picard, who's going to watch that ball bounce out of play. And this will be a free kick coming. Throw-in coming for Tavon Gray, 18 yards off the goal line. Served to the near side. Cavallo will get to it. 1v1 with Moreira. He'll pop it down the line and out of play. Ball back to Camacho. Forward to Gomez. Back to Patrick Schulte, the goalkeeper, who plays it forward on the far side to Zawadzki now. Zawadzki inside to Habrun and back. Zawadzki, now Andre Gomez. Gomez, near side, settled by Arston. Arston, 1v1 with Wolf, cuts it inside. Plays it back, Chambeau, centrally. Chambeau, Zawadzki, through the middle of two defenders, nicely done. Here's Andre Gomez. Gomez, has two defenders on the dribble, outside, far side, here's Taha Habrun. Habrun, 1v1 with Ojeda, drops it back to Chambeau. Whip ball in, and it bypasses the target. I think that was Max Arfston atop the 18. And it'll be picked up by Matt Fries. Arfston had cheated centrally just a bit. He's going to stay there and apply pressure as Truen considers bringing the ball out. He'll drop it back to Martins, to Truen, and now near side Gustavo. Max is by himself in this press right now. Here comes Picard on Martins. And now over to the near side, Gustavo. Martins has to drop. Picard's going to go ahead and go to the flank. And right up the middle, there's Keaton Parks. Parks turns it back. Martins near side. Gustavo in the infield of the baseball diamond. Although with sod, but it just doesn't look right. And it's kicked away. Moreira does well. Gomez, Chambeau, fouled. And a free kick coming in midfield as Truen came up and got a piece of Dylan Chambeau. Far side. Andres Herrera keeps it alive through the midfield. Drop back to Gomez. Gomez. And a slide tackle from behind for Maxi Morales. And New York wins it back at the midfield. Around the corner is Nico Fernandez. Can't get rid of it. It'll go off Hugo Picard. Good defensive pressure back from Hugo in that sequence. Throw in on the far side in the attacking half for City at Yankee Stadium in the 31st minute. City leads 2-0 on a couple of goals by Hannes Wolf. Tavon Gray with the ball down the line into the corner. He'll get it back on the ground. It'll be knocked out. And it will be signaled to throw in for Columbus. Andres Herrera drops this one into Zawadzki. Atop the 18, here's Rudy Camacho. Coming forward on the dribble. He'll guide it to Moreira. Back to Camacho. The press arrives from Maxi Morales. Back to the goalkeeper, Patrick Schulte. Now forward, Camacho.
Working with Marrera, Camacho gets it back. 32nd minute, New York City leads 2-0. Here's Marrera, poked out from behind him. Hannes Wolf will get it, send it forward. Nico Fernandez is on the run. Shot! Saved by Patrick Schulte. Well, that was a quick trigger, and they are going to say no touch by Schulte. I thought I heard the hand. That was a rocket to the far post, and it'll be a goal kick for the Columbus Crew. They'll play it short to the far side now. Zawadzki forward to Chambeau. Out to the touchline, Herrera. Down the line we go, and right back to New York City. Martins plays it forward. Settled by Truin. Set long, and we have an offside call. 33rd minute. 2-0 lead for New York City. Ball back to Schulte, top of the 18. Near side, Rudy Camacho. Back to Schulte yet again. Out to the far side. Zawadzki by himself. Time and space, couple of attacking touches. Approaching the middle third, he'll drop it back to Camacho. Camacho goes back to Zawadzki. Forward ball, Andres Herrera. Back to Sean yet again. Zawadzki's going to pop this one over the top, and he's going to have it fall short. Caballo will intercept. He'll work with Truin in the midfield. This will be dropped to Gustavo, and now to Martins, and the goalkeeper frees. This is where the press has really got to start to step up. And indeed, a ball to Gustavo. In comes Harvston. Outside Caballo. Inside Truin. There's Marrera. Well done. Marrera cuts it. Leaves it outside. Harvston 1v1 on Gustavo. Puts it to the far side. Yikes! Looking for Picard, I suppose. And that'll be cleared out by City. Zawadzki at midfield. A counter. Yes, again, yet again. Here's Dylan Chambeau. Outside to Marrera. Forward to Chambeau. Left back, Rossi. Contact, he'll go down. Ball is lost. City clears it out. And we'll have a foul as Camacho came in hard from behind on Nico Fernandez to win that ball out of the air. I don't know why Arfston decided to chip that far post to the 5 foot what? Hugo Picard. I mean, you know, he probably has a better chance of going 1v1 with Gustavo and trying to hit the near post. Matt Freeze near side as New York City comes out of the back. Gustavo drives it far side. Tavon Gray is there. Gray settles, cuts it back. Late inside to Truin. Truin, chip ball across midfield, near side Caballo. Brings it down, leaves it centrally. Hannes Wolf. Wolf gets through Chambeau's legs. It'll be Andre Gomez who picks it up. Plays it near side. Here's Max Arfston. Arfston switches it. Square ball. Nicely done. Andres Herrera is on the run. Time and space into the attacking third. Herrera gets tied up in traffic. Poked away. Cleared out by City. Maxi Morales far side. Drives it long into the corner. That should be offside. I don't know why it won't be. It's Ojeda inside the box. Cross ball. And that's too early. As Nico Fernandez could not get there in time. That flag, I believe, stayed down the entire time. Nick Aranga is on that far side with the flag. 36th minute, short ball out of the back on the goal kick. Camacho forward to Marrera. Outside ball, Zawadzki. 2-0 lead's the most dangerous lead in soccer. We've all heard it said. It's just enough to make the leading team think that they've got a comfortable cushion. And it is still well within reach of the team that's chasing it. Far side ball, Hugo Picard, 1v1 with Tavon Gray. Goes to the goal line. Nope, goes to the goal line now, yes. Going to claim he was hit in the face.
as the ball goes over the line. It'll be a goal kick. And Picard will not get any sympathy from the New York City crowd. Thiago Martins, the captain, is having a word with our referee, Rubio Vasquez. That was a hand to the face. No foul, 37th minute. Matt Freese with the ball at the six. Matt Freese's former Philadelphia Union teammate, Daniel Gosdag, on the bench for Columbus. Quick goal kick, near side, Gustavo, outside to Cavallo, keeps it going, broken up by Chambeau. Oh, gosh, Diego Rossi's going to get hammered from behind. Raul Gustavo did not go straight up, and that was Rossi getting leveled. I mean, I got to be honest with you. If I'm Gustavo's coach, I'm like, that is exactly how you got to be winning head balls. But I'm not, and I'm glad the whistle blew. And I have to say that the complaint from Andre Gomez and from Diego Rossi to the referee Rubio Vasquez that should be a yellow card is absolutely legitimate. Endangering the opponent, even if it's in the air like that, is not an arguable yet yellow card. Rossi's still having a word with Vasquez. This free kick's going to come about 30 yards off the goal line, just outside the penalty area. Just outside. Gomez and Chambeau stand over it. Gomez with the right foot, Chambeau with the left. Here's the ball from Gomez, far post. Going to be cleared out by City. I think Sawatzky felt like he was close to that ball crossed. Just behind the defense. Chambeau's going to go to the far corner. He'll take it with the left. It'll be an out swinger naturally. On the corner kick for Columbus, down 2-0. Here's the service. Out by Keaton Parks. And a throw in 18 yards off the goal line for Columbus. Far side of the field. The coaching staff for the Columbus crew went to Cleveland Browns workouts last week. Spent a day in Cleveland watching and talking to the coaches with the Cleveland Browns. The only takeaway that Henrik Rudstrom had from that visit was that he was amazed that there were so many coaches on the field for an NFL team. And he would like to appeal to the ownership group to have more coaches for his MLS team here in Columbus. Keaton Parks down the line, near side. Nico Fernandez with a ball across is going to be nicked by the defense of Columbus. It'll be brought down by Patrick Schulte. Fernandez with an assist in this one this afternoon. Camacho, Chambeau centrally, far side Andres Herrera, out to the flank, Hugo Picard, middle of the field now, and back to Sean Sawatzky. Sawatzky outside to Havrum, gets it back. I think the one complaint I have so far in our play, and this is really the advantage to New York City, is that I feel like some of our players are kind of dropping in and out of the game. Like, I haven't called Taha Havrum's name in about 20 minutes. I just called it. And I'm not really sure what the answer to that dilemma is. Here's Schulte off the top of the 18, outside to the flank. Habrun's going to get into traffic. It'll be knocked out of play and a throw-in coming for the crew. Andres Herrera, far side of the field. Trots over, picks the ball up, tosses it in. At midfield. Battle for possession for the Columbus crew and City. As Columbus recycles through the back line, here's Rudy Camacho, near side to Max Armstead.
into the center where Marrera has drifted. And now back again. Camacho, far side, Zawadzki. Outside, far side, Hugo Picard. Closed down by Ojeda. And he'll drop it all the way back to Zawadzki. Defensive half of the field, Camacho. And a driven ball over the top. On the run is Andres Herrera. Going to be headed out by Martins. Truen will get to it. Here's Andre Gomez. The chip ball near side. Off a defender. Goes right to Arvsten. 1v1. Near side with Cavallo. Played forward. Shot saved by Matt Fries. It's Diego Rossi with Columbus's first shot on target of the afternoon. Coming late in this first half. A decent sequence for Columbus. Quick distribution coming out. They'll kick it away. It'll be gathered by Chambeau, far side. Taha Habrun. And New York is going to get it back on the far flank, and they'll send it long, but it'll be kicked right back to Patrick Schulte. To Camacho, Zawadzki, and back to Camacho. Midfield, working with Marrera, drawing the press, dropping it back. Here's Camacho. Forward ball, Gomez with a touch, broken up by City. Maxi Morales, ball forward to the top of the 18. Nico Fernandez, and Camacho comes out with it. Camacho, ball forward, Marrera, inside, Chambeau. Chambeau, big ball, on the switch, far side, Picard, off the touchline. He'll bring it in on the dribble. Middle of the turf, left for Marrera, guides it near side, Max Arvsten. Arvsten, 1v1 with Hannes Wolf, cuts it in on the left foot, plays it square. Chambeau, locks and loads, blocked by Truen. The deflection comes out here, near side to Marrera. That's what Columbus has got to be doing. Maybe a little

0: Miles. Near side, Chambeau.
1: Maxie, go, Maxie.
0: Plays it short. Max Arfston, lock and load. There we go. That's a far ball. Zawadzki drops it in, cleared out. Straight up, punched by Freeze. They're going to call offside. So Arfston got it just inside the 18, atop the 18. And chipped it far post where Zawadzki kept it in play. But Zawadzki was in an offside position on the goal line. Just for the life of me, at that point, I'm not really sure why Arfston's not looking at shooting. I really don't understand that. And play the second ball. You know, crash the goal. Second time that's happened. We're in 3 minutes of added time. Added time is presented by Vertiv, the architects of continuity. Long ball by Matt Fries after the offside call against Zawadzki. Battling for possession. It's going to be Hobrun out of the midfield. He's on the run. He'll get through one bit of traffic, and then it'll be poked away. Out to the outside, Ojeda, back to Gray, down the line, settled by Zawadzki. Great tackle by Zawadzki. Inside to Chambeau. And then very quickly, Martin steps up, interrupts Columbus's sequence. And a foul as Morera brings down Maxi Morales in midfield.

0: New York will go back to their goalkeeper. Matt Fries is going to send this long from outside the 18 to the far side of the field. It'll be brought down by Ojeda. He'll drop it to Parks. Forward to Hannes Wolf. Back outside. City controls at midfield as Tavon Gray drops this to the center back, Thiago Martins. Chipped forward, outside, intercepted by Herrera. Inside 3 minutes of added time, City leads 2-0. A brace by Hannes Wolf is the difference in this one. Tavon Gray, midfield throw in for New York City. He'll drop it in. Let's see, it's going to be quickly won back by Columbus. And a sequence of possession here, sending Habrun and Hugo Picard to the top of the 18. 1v1 with Gray, cuts it back, leaves it. This is Arfston who's joined the fray. Far side, Andre Gomez. Outside, Habrun. Back to Gomez. Inside ball, back outside, off Picard to Habrun. Habrun to the goal line. Cuts it back, right-footed service, goes up off a deflected boot. And that'll go right to goalkeeper Matt Fries. Fries is going to send this one long. On the run is Maxi Morales. Hugo Picard is going to get there. And, Rudy Camacho is going to get there. And Camacho will heel it out of bounds. About 20 seconds left in the added time session, give or take. Throw in for City on the far side of the field. Parks, and the referee is going to signal end of first half. Rubio Vasquez with the two whistles, and it's Hannes Wolf with two goals to make the difference in this one. New York City leads 2-0. Added time presented by Vertiv, Architects of Continuity. Players will go to the locker room. We'll take a break. When we come back, we'll take a look at stats. 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

0: Back again live with our coverage of the Crew on the road taking on New York City FC. First 15 minutes, no bueno, as we like to say in the Spanish industry. Columbus yielding to the counterattack featuring Agustin Ojeda and Nico Fernandez and Hannes Wolf with the final touch in both sequences to give New York City a two-goal lead after 45 minutes of play. Welcome to the postgame show presented by Nationwide Insurance. Columbus with 57% of the possession, but that's not how we score the game, kids. We score it with goals. And five shots, the advantage for New York City over just three for the Columbus Crew. Three shots on frame for City, one shot on frame for Columbus. Excuse me. Total passes, Columbus with about 100 more. The Crew with 86% passing accuracy to 84% for the opponent. The Black and Gold have had four corner kicks. They've not been able to make much out of them. There have been seven offside calls in this one, as to be expected at times. A 0.7 goals expected for New York City, and a 0.2 expected goals for Columbus. Each goalkeeper's got a save in this one. There have been nine fouls split down the middle, and no cards handed out. Columbus had a much better flow in the latter part of the second half. I just would like to see more shots. That's all I'm asking for. I'd like to see more shots. I can't blame the goalkeeper in both goalkeeping or both goal scoring situations, because I really felt like the flank was exposed in the first goal, where Agustin Ojeda was able to get free, and then the goal for in the second bit with Nico Cavallo getting outside, Nico Fernandez getting outside. Hannes Wolf was all by himself and finished that ball off with the first touch. So it's really. I think it's just a matter of Columbus doing a much better job on the attacking end, really. You've got to change this game, and they've got to change it quickly. 45 minutes left to play in this one. We'll check scores from around the league when we come back. 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
5: Mainly sunny skies throughout the afternoon with a north wind of 5 to 10. That's going to keep temperatures only into the mid to upper 50s, low 60s south of the metro. For tonight, we all cool into the low 40s, a chilly start to your Monday morning. Throughout the afternoon, we will be warming up only into the mid 50s with sunny skies. From the 3 News Weather Center, I'm meteorologist Anthony Copeland.

0: Back again live halftime. Columbus and New York City FC in the locker room. Couple of minutes left in added time in halftime. Hannes Wolf with a couple of goals, and the lead is 2-0 in favor of New York City. Powering life's important moments, that's American Electric Power. Three games on the MLS schedule today. Coming up at 7 o'clock, Minnesota plays host to Austin, and LAFC plays host to Houston. We pay attention to the Eastern Conference schedule. It's a congested week for nearly all of the MLS teams. The crew will move on to the Red Bulls on Wednesday and then stay on the East Coast for a game at Philly on Saturday night. Yesterday, Toronto tested the additional seating at BMO Field in place for the World Cup this summer, and plenty showed up to see Messi and Miami dismantle Toronto FC on the field, 4-2 the final there. Gillette Stadium in Foxborough, also a World Cup site this year. They've got real grass and a real contender in the Revolution. Best start at home for the Revs, 2-1 over Philly yesterday, now undefeated in 6 in Foxborough. Nashville was slowed at home on a 2-2 draw with DC United. It's their first non-win at home for Nashville this season. Same scoreline as Charlotte hosted Cincy. Cincinnati up 2-0 in that one and gave up 2 goals in the second half. Red Bulls went to Chicago, pulled off a surprise, 3-1 the final against the Chicago Fire. And Montreal at home defeated Orlando, a 2-0 final in that one. These two teams, Columbus and City, will meet in a week and a half, Wednesday, May 20th, in the quarterfinals of the Lamar Hunt U.S. Open Cup. The crew returned to the quarterfinals of the most prestigious American tournament there is for the first time since 2010. You can be a part of it. Join us at Scotts Miracle-Gro Field, May 20th, for the U.S. Open Cup match between Columbus and New York City. Second half is up next, presented by G&J Pepsi. Black and gold soccer is heard each week on great radio stations like 1350 The Gambler in Cleveland and in Akron. 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

0: Back again live with our coverage of the Crew on the road taking on New York City FC. Second half set to start in just a moment, presented by G&J Pepsi. Black and gold down 2-0. It had been 200, maybe 210 minutes since New York City had scored an MLS regular season goal. Hannes Wolf stepped up and changed that in a span of about 3 minutes. In the 12th minute, got a goal. 15th minute, got a goal. Credit to Nico Fernandez and Augustin Ojeda, each picking up assists on that. Hannes Wolf now on 4 goals for the season. 4 career goals against the Columbus Crew. The black and gold don't appear to be making any changes as New York City's come out of the locker room and head to the field. I got to tell you, I'm not sure. I know that we're not supposed to make a lot about the size of this field, the proportions, the dimensions. It is a tighter field. Everyone knows that. I'm not sure if the personnel's right today. I'm not sure that Andre Gomez should be making his return to play after 3 games injured in an environment like this. I know he's a good ball handler, but I also know that he hasn't been playing at 100% for a while. And so I'm not really sure if that's the answer in the middle of the park. And as I mentioned during the first half of play, I feel like some of our players have kind of come and gone in terms of being a part of the game. Let's see if things change here in the second half. Over the ball is Diego Rossi. Columbus will kick off. Goosebumps jerseys attacking from right to left on your radio. And we're glad you're with us. I'm Chris Doran. My thanks to Michael McCoy, our executive producer. Thanks to Grant Goodlatch and Greg Zivaldi, our engineers. Gabby Mullen and Zach Mueller, our engineers, as well as Kevin Doerly. And Rob McBurnett and the Crew Communications staff for helping to make our show complete. We're glad you're here. And a second half under partly cloudy skies and about 71 degrees now as the kickoff from Rossi to Hobrun goes back to Marrera. Columbus chasing this game now and have to find 2 goals to make it level. Through the midfield and back to the center backs. Here's Camacho far side, Marrera, and the press coming hot and heavy. Zawatski's going to get a little bit of company on his back shoulder. Herrera near side. Keaton Parks comes in, turns the ball over. Ojeda's got it. Off the touchline, out of play. Throw in coming in favor of the home side. About 22 yards off the goal line, a long throw to the goal line, and that's going to bounce out of play. Nico Fernandez was there and not able to control it. Goal kick, Patrick Schulte and the Columbus Crew. Near side service, Sawatsky, the captain, back to Patrick Schulte. Schulte, far side, Camacho. Camacho, driven ball to midfield. Slip head off of Cavallo. He's going to direct it back. It'll go right to Hobrun. He's going to counterattack. Hobrun on the run. Inside the attacking third. Far side ball, Rossi. Rossi gets around the pressure there from Truin. Square ball, Gomez. Near side, Andres Herrera. Top of the 18. Centrally, Dylan Chambeau. Inside, Hobrun looks to turn. Doesn't get a good touch. He'll leave it for Gomez. Gomez back to Hobrun. Inside, Chambeau. Back outside. Here's Gomez. Gomez, near side ball. Hugo Picard. Picard to the goal line. Cross ball off the chest of Martins. Cleared out by Maxi Morales. Headed down by Zawatski. Chambeau drops it back to Camacho at midfield. Marrera goes around the pressure of Hannes Wolf. Now dealing with the presence of Nico Fernandez. Knocked away. It'll be cleared. Near side. Brought down by Ojeda. Ojeda near touchline. Pulls it back. Didn't have numbers with him. And Tavon Gray at midfield. Inside, Keaton Parks. Drop to Martins. Square ball, Gustavo. Here comes the press from Columbus. Hobrun and Rossi are up top. Picard and Arfston. Chambeau and Andre Gomez in the midfield. Truwin drops it back to Tavon Gray. Gray back to Matt Fries. Hobrun's there at the 6. Distributed far side. Gustavo sends it long. Broken up. Nicely done by Camacho. Touched by Arfston to Rossi. Centrally, Gomez to Chambeau. New York gets back behind the ball. Chambeau goes back out to the flank. Takes a fortuitous bounce to Rossi. Inside, Arfston, Rossi. Off the behind-the-back give and go. Is intercepted by City. And a ball knocked out of play on the far touchline as Marrera is knocked down too. It'll be a throw-in for Columbus. Entering the attacking third, Marrera opts to throw it back toward midfield. Here's Chambeau, square ball, near side. Andres Herrera is your left back today. Here's Hugo Picard, Chambeau. Midfield back to Zawadzki. Square ball, Camacho. Doesn't matter how well they do it. Camacho's going to drive this one long. It'll take a bounce to the corner flag. Herrera's going to keep it in play. Whip it inside. Picard's got it. Drops it back. Quick touch. Gomez to Habrun. Back to Gomez. Shot blocked. Nicely done. And off a defender, Zawadzki runs it down. Near side, Picard. 1v1 with Gray. Goes to the goal line. Whip ball across. Off the defender. Up in the air. Comes down to Matt Fries. It doesn't matter how great the grounds crew is at Yankee Stadium, and I'm sure they're top class, don't get me wrong, but I'm told that the transition between the sod that covers the infield and the outfield grass is a very tough transition for ball handlers, and you just have to be willing to measure a certain amount of error. Here's Habrun to Rossi inside the 18. Rossi's going to have it stripped out from underneath him by Gustavo. Cleared out near side. Morales brings it down. Entering the midfield, Morales goes square, far side to Keaton Parks. Outside, far side, going to be settled. City will bring it back through the center. Truwin will drop it back to Gustavo. Forward to Parks. Columbus, for what it's worth, is attacking the half of the field that is mostly outfield grass. In fact, it's all outfield grass. And so keeping the ball in the attacking half is going to be an advantage for Columbus. We had a Max Arfstrom situation and an ensuing bit of ball movement. Max Arfstrom went up for a head ball and was shoved from behind and will claim Keaton Parks fouled him. But they're going to go ahead and call a free kick on a second foul on Columbus, and City's going to put it back into play. Back to Martins, forward to Parks, near side Gray. Gray drops it all the way back to goalkeeper Matt Fries. That's a 35-yard pass. Fries forward, up the middle, Truitt receives, turns, goes to the far side. Gustavo, big ball, up over the top into the attacking half of the field. Andres Herrera brings it down over his shoulder, drops it to Patrick Schulte. Schulte distributes outside, too much on it. Herrera can't keep it in play. Throw in very quickly. Cavallo will drop this back. It'll be controlled by the center backs at midfield. Thiago Martins, the captain, to Gustavo as the 52nd minute ticks away in this game that has Columbus trailing 2-0. Cavallo, cross ball into the six, cleared out by Zawadzki. Schulte was there. And again, it's the quick sprint in the counterattack that has really hurt Columbus when City turns Columbus over in their own half. It's the transition to attack where Columbus has been a bit vulnerable in this one. Corner kick far side, Morales with the right footer will be a natural in-swinger if he chooses. Is at the six, a header's right to Patrick Schulte off of Gustavo. 6'2" Brazilian with the contact in the middle of the six and a save for Patrick Schulte. 53rd minute. Trailing 2-0 coming out of the back. Camacho far side to Marrera. Back to Camacho. Square ball near side, Zawadzki. Zawadzki, Arfstrom, and Diego Rossi in the top 10 in the league when it comes to miles covered on match day. Zawadzki, midfield. Takes a couple attacking touches, sends it forward. Here's Hugo Picard off the touchline, near side. Touches it inward to Diego Rossi. Comes back out. Rossi on the dribble. Zawadzki with some relief. Back to Rossi. Inside Herrera. Works the combination play with Gomez. Then forward, Rossi finds himself at the inside the 18. It's poked away, but Hoprun's here. He'll get it, play it inside. It'll go off a defender. Clear it out. Gomez is there. He'll settle it. Drop it back to Zawadzki. Now Camacho at midfield. Try the other side with Max Arfsted. Arfsted drops it back. Zawadzki. Now Andre Gomez. Near side. Picard. Picard, top of the 18. Cuts it in. Leaves it for Rossi. Rossi. Picard leaves it. Rossi. Shot blocked. Second effort. Dylan Chambeau. Blocked. Ball to the far side. Hannes Wolf is there. Marrera blocks it on the clearance, and that'll go out of play for a throw-in 20 yards off the goal line on the far side. City in their defensive half for this throw-in. That's a good sequence from Columbus. The air, and it's going to be brought down. Max Arfsted from the flank inside looking for a target, and that'll be cleared out by New York City. Across midfield, brought down by Camacho. He'll drop it to his goalkeeper, Patrick Schulte. Forward ball to Zawadzki. Zawadzki brings it forward. Square ball, Chambeau up over the top into the corner. Marrera's on the run. Marrera leaves it. Settled by Arfsted. Left yet again. Hoprun shot is wide! And that's another good sequence from Columbus, giving New York City a little bit of their own medicine in that countering effort. In fact, even using the same flank, a touch by Marrera to Arfsted, and then Hoprun with his shot. That's a deflected ball, which means corner kick Columbus. And on the far side with the left foot, Dylan Chambeau and a natural in-swinger. Just four targets inside. And that'll be headed out by City for yet another corner kick. I would not expect this one to go to the same spot. Let's see what Chambeau does. He'll go short. Rossi. Now back out to the top of the 18 in Arfsted. Arfsted chips it in and headed out by Gray. It'll be run down by Andres Herrera. Herrera down the line to midfield. Gomez and Marrera. Steven Marrera. Square ball. Dylan Chambeau. Near side ball. Andres Gomez has some time and space. Inside ball finds Rossi. Columbus on the front foot since the half started. Rossi at the top of the 18 drops it back to Gomez. Inside Chambeau. Chambeau cross ball. Far post. Shot! And that's going to be off the mark by Max Arfsted. That's a really nice sequence. Arfsted nearly getting a full contact, full touch on that ball. It bypassed Cavallo just barely. And you like to think that's going to be a finish. Not in that situation. 57th minute, still 2-0. Hoprun coming in hot and heavy on the press on Matt Fries. Outside, Gustavo forced to send it long. One out of the air by Camacho. At midfield, it'll be taken under control by City. Morales goes back to Gustavo. Gustavo opts to go back to Hannes Wolf. Up to midfield. And it'll be pressure from Columbus that forces City to knock it out of play. So a throw in coming at midfield for the black and gold. 57th minute, Columbus trailing 2-0. Square ball, Camacho, Zawadzki, forward Chambeau, Andre Gomez with an errant touch. Going to be stripped of the ball by Ojeda. Ojeda inside Morales, back outside Ojeda. Ojeda inside, cleared out by Camacho. This will be a throw-in for City. Theme nights are a part of every home game at Scott's Miracle-Gro Field. Go to columbuscrew.com, find out which game you want to go to. Check the theme of the night. A costume may be required. I'm half kidding there, but it might add to the festivities. And join us at Scott's Miracle-Gro for a home game. All the way back we go. Matt Fries, the goalkeeper for City, as the home team maintains possession. Up the middle to Truitt, outside to Martins. Sent long to midfield and broken up by the crew. This is going to be Andres Herrera. who takes over for the black and gold. He'll drop it back to Patrick Schulte. The goalkeeper goes easy forward, Dylan Chambeau. Chambeau, big ball outside, Marrera. Marrera on the run. Down the line. Settled by Arfston. Back to Marrera. At midfield, it's Dylan Chambeau. Square ball, Gomez. Big ball to the near side. This is Picard keeping it in play. Brought down on the near side by Ojeda. Out of play, throw in New York City. Off of Andres Herrera on the trap. Columbus hoping to flip the table here a little bit. They had a two-goal lead against Minnesota last week and gave up three second-half goals. Maybe they can come up with some of that same magic here this afternoon at Yankee Stadium. Long ball cleared out by City. It'll be gathered on the far side by Marrera. He'll play it forward to get some relief with Chambeau and then back to Camacho. Square ball, here's Zawadzki. Zawadzki, drop ball to the goalkeeper, Patrick Schulte. Going to take something special to beat goalkeeper Matt Fries. Fries has allowed 18 this year. He's got a 68.4% saves percentage. Camacho, square ball, Zawadzki. Columbus still trying to sort out what Minnesota is going to be triggered by in their press. Here's Maxi Morales, feigning some interest. Square ball to Camacho. And back to Zawadzki. Guides it near side, across midfield. Here's Picard. Along the line, pulls it back on the dribble. Takes a look across field. Picard still being chased by Ojeda. Picard looks to go through the legs of the press of Hannes Wolf and can't make it happen. It'll be Nico Fernandez working with Hannes Wolf. And Cavallo coming out of the back and a quick tackle in midfield. And Columbus is able to turn it over. So Andres Herrera near side. Eight guys behind the ball immediately for New York. Far side switch. Here's Max Arfston. 1v1 with Hannes Wolf. Gets around him. Cross ball efforts off a defender. And this will be a corner kick on the far side of the field. I want to say the Columbus crew now on corner kick number 8 for the afternoon. And if so, I believe that's going to be a season high.
1: Be ready. Come on, organize us. Organize us.
0: Dylan Chambeau with the ball. No luck going right to the 6 on the last time. He'll go short. Top of the 18. Rossi, chip ball in. Header is, oh, saved by Fries. Well done by Camacho. Well done by Rudy Camacho. Cleared ball gathered by Rossi. He'll be hounded on the far side by Nico Fernandez. Columbus has been on the front foot since the start of the half. And it's been very good. Here's Marrera up the middle. On the dribble. Gets around Hannes Wolf. Looking to thread the needle. It's cleared away by City. They're going to go long on the counter. Far side ball. On the run is Ojeda. He'll get it. Bring it down. Go 1v1 with Zawadzki. Opt to pull it back on the dribble. Settled by Maxi Morales. Far side ball. Into the 18. Here's City. And it'll be broken up as Fernandez had nowhere to go. And this will result in a goal kick for Columbus. If you're enjoying the game in your car or truck, a reminder to buckle your safety belt. This message brought to you by the Ohio Department of Public Safety. If you're not buckled up, what's holding you back? Coming out of the back now and switching to the near side. Here's Andres Herrera. 63rd minute, the crew trail 2-0. Two first half goals knocked out of play as Rossi puts the ball to the flank, and Herrera was not there in time. Tavon Gray with the ball thrown in at midfield. He'll drop it to Thiago Martins and then square ball to Gustavo Farsa. Back to Martins. Here's Taha Habrun. And we'll go back to Matt Fries. Habrun with the press. Gustavo looking to play it to midfield. It's off the mark. So City not quite as sharp in their clearances from out of the back here in the second half. That's helped Columbus. Chambeau forward to Habrun, looking to go forward to Herrera. That's not going to happen. It'll be good press from Habrun and really great work by Agustin Ojeda. And that could be a yellow card for Hobrun as he comes in on Ojeda from behind. And indeed it is. A Hobrun yellow on that tactical foul at the ankle from behind. I don't think you really clipped him all that hard. Hobrun will help Ojeda up as City watches the clock tick on a 2-0 lead that they enjoy. Columbus has done well on the road. They have scored the second most number of goals on the road since 2023. 95 goals. But this is so far not a performance that's going to keep that stat alive for very long. Ball up the middle and to the midfield, and yet again, Columbus able to turn New York City over. Here's a ball to the near side. Hugo Picard into the attacking third. Keaton Park slows him down. He'll drop it back. Andres Herrera. Sawatsky at midfield. And now Camacho out of the center circle. Far side switch settled by Arfston. Inside Rossi, back to Arfston, and closed down by City's three-man defense. Outside we go to Hannes Wolf. Rossi's going to hound him at midfield. He'll get rid of it. Truen's got it. The Australian will turn it. Play it back to the defensive center backs. Thiago Martins now on the near side. Centrally, some relief with Keaton Parks, and now guided back. Raul Gustavo. Truen. Martins, near side, Tavon Gray. Gray, inside. Nice work, Keaton Parks. Parks, square ball, gathered by Gustavo. Outside, far side. Cavallo. In and out, Maxi Morales from the far touchline. Back to Gustavo, square ball, Martins, center of the park. Nico Fernandez, near side touch, Agustin Ojeda. Fernandez, back to Gustavo. Going to wear out Columbus in this defensive shifting they're doing right here. Hannes Wolf into the corner. On the run's Cavallo. The Virginian sends it in centrally. Broken up by Sawatsky. Loose ball. Shot! Goal for New York. And Hannes Wolf has got himself a hat trick.

was a deflected ball on an effort to lay it off. Honest Wolf with, I think I can safely say, probably his first hat trick in Major League Soccer. He's only been in the league for 3 years. It was a broken play by Zawadzki and Gomez, and a loose ball at the 18 with a right-footed rifle to the far post. And a third goal for Hannes Wolf is a 3-0 lead for New York City. He now has 5 career goals against Columbus. And we're going to see a wholesale shift from the Columbus Crew bench. Gomez and Hoprun are going to come out. Gazdag, Bengora coming in, and Mo Farsi will come in. Farsi back from injury. Return versus Philadelphia last week. And Marrera has come out as well. I feel like I'm missing one sub here. Meantime, ball back in play. Zawadzki, as Columbus trails 3-0 on a Hannes Wolf hat trick tonight. And New York will take over at midfield. They'll send it all the way back to the goalkeeper, Matt Fries. Outside, settled by Gustavo. The press coming from Arston. Gustavo does well to send it out of play and gain some real estate on that. Quick throw in for Columbus. Here's Bengora getting a taste of what it's like to play in New York City at Yankee Stadium. At midfield, poked away by Nico Fernandez and switched to this near side. Ojeda's offside. It'll be a free kick about 30 yards off the goal line for Columbus. Back to Zawadzki on the rotated ball, far side, Camacho. 69th minute, City leads 3-0. Near side touch, midfield, Hugo Picard, Bengora. And now here's Herrera. Far side, Camacho. Columbus moving toward the middle third of the field in possession. Inside, Bengora. Bengora's got time and space. He'll just go ahead and launch it. Into the corner, on the runs, Hugo Picard. Settles. Picard pulls it back. Leaves it. Herrera. Top of the 18, Chambeau. Rossi shot up and over. And that will be a goal kick for City. And Matt Fries, in game management mode, comes out, offers instruction rather than rushing the goal kick. 70th minute. One more home game for Columbus before the World Cup break. And that is Memorial Day weekend against Atlanta. Out of the back, Fries to Gustavo, long ball over the top. Columbus has got 20 minutes and added time to find an answer to this three-goal deficit they're in right now. Bengora, forward, Chambeau, near side, touchline, Picard. Drop back, Zawadzki. Square ball, Camacho. Farsi gets a touch on the ball. Touchline, far side. Inside, Bengora. Bengora turns on the pressure from New York City. Leaves it centrally for Dylan Chambeau. Chambeau will chip it to the near side. Picard brings it down. Off the touchline, he'll head centrally. Leave it in the middle for Camacho. Get it back. Turn on the pressure. Outside ball. Andres Herrera to the goal line. The effort at the cross off of Tavon Gray. This should be a corner kick. No, they're going to call offside. Columbus has had 5 shots blocked. They've had 10 shots all total
and have only been able to put two on frame. City, on the other hand, has had five shots placed on frame. Seven shots total. And they have not had any blocked shots. They've been very conservative in their shot selection. But they've been very successful nonetheless. Big ball from Fries out of the back. Could have a handball there, but we're not going to. It'll continue to be left in play. Ojeda will go far side as New York City moves into the attacking half. Morales back to midfield. Gustavo, square ball, Martins. Near side, Tavon Gray. Down the line, Nico Fernandez. Inside ball, Ojeda. Back to Fernandez. Now all the way back. Settled by Martins. Square ball, Gustavo. Far side ball, Cavallo. Inside, Hannes Wolf. Morales, Truen, Wolf. Back to Gustavo. Martins, Parks. Near side. Settled. Ojeda's on the run. Here comes New York. Plenty of players behind the ball. Nico Fernandez lays it across the six. It's poked out by Farsi. That should be an offside call. Farsi gives up the corner kick. He was running toward goal. And in the 73rd minute, I thought for sure Nico Fernandez was offside, but he was not. They'll award the corner kick, and it'll be driven from the far side of the field. Maxi Morales, natural in swinging. Service to the six, headed up and away by Camacho. Second ball outside the 18. Gray cannot control it. Out from the mix comes Mo Farsi. Farsi, touch inside. Herrera, driven ball, chip ball to midfield. In comes Rossi. Pickpockets from behind. Rossi gets it far side. Here's Arston. Big switch. Near side looking for Picard. It's short. It'll fall to Tavon Gray. Picard's there on the pressure. And a little bit of help to the near touchline. Out of play off of Bangora. Throw in New York City. Well, for the fourth consecutive season, the Crew will host League's Cup. First round play, Scott's Miracle-Gro Field, first week of August. Atlas, Pachuca, and Pumas are the opponents in the Phase 1 play. And we'll encourage you to get tickets to watch these three games at columbuscrew.com/tickets. A really great lineup of talent, and those games are always a lot of fun at Scott's Miracle-Gro Field. That's League's Cup, right out of the World Cup in August. In downtown Columbus. Here's Max Arston into the attacking third with a pass to Picard. Far side of the field. Cross ball effort. Going to go off a defender. Hannes Wolf will pop it outside. Out of play. Throw in on the far side for New York City. 75th minute. City leads 3-0. And a hat-trick by Hannes Wolf is the difference in this one. Two first-half goals and then a goal in the 67th minute. Far side of the field, we have a foul on Columbus and a free kick for City. They'll cycle it through the back line. Martins, near side, Tavon Gray. Martins keeps the run going. He'll get it on the touchline and bring it down to midfield. Thiago Martins then reloads through the back line. And far side Cavallo. Back to Martins in the middle third. Gustavo, under pressure, goes back to Matt Fries. Fries will drive this one long with the right foot. It'll be headed by Zawadzki. We have an offside call. Ojeda was just a hair too far ahead of the second last defender. Quick restart, near side. Back centrally, Andres Herrera, Chambeau. Sekou Bangura back to Zawadzki. Columbus has done a much better job of utilizing the flanks in the second half. In the buildup,
Here's Picard near side, tracked by two defenders. He's going to need some help. He'll get the heel ball off. Gosdag was late to the show. And Keaton Parks comes in and orchestrates the takeover for New York City. Nico Fernandez will drive this ball back. It'll be switched by Thiago Martins to the far side. Under control by Cavallo. Centrally to Truwin. Back outside, Hannes Wolf. Back to Cavallo. Gustavo. Martins. Centrally, Keaton Parks. Columbus now in a situation where City's playing keep away. They don't have to attack. They can keep the passes safe. They'll play this long one over the top. That should be an offside call. Here's Ojeda, and the shot is off the mark. So Watsky comes in on slide tackle. There's no flag coming. And the captain gets the last-minute slide tackle from behind. Boy, oh boy. Jose Da Silva on this near side with the flag. And City's going to take their time headed to the corner. 78th minute, the home team leading 3-0. And this will be a corner kick for New York City. Far post, Maxi Morales goes right to Patrick Schulte, and Schulte will come out with it. 78th minute, tossed outside, here's Camacho. Mo Farsi on the touchline. Tell you what, you got Chase Adams on the bench. I mean, I'd say let's go to, I feel like we've already gone to two in the back. We'll have a foul as Keaton Parks comes in on Sekou Bangoura in an unnecessary bit of contact. And a free kick for Columbus in midfield. Here are the subs coming. Nariman Akunzada is going to come in, and so is Amar Sadich. Out comes Picard. And out comes Chambeau. Sekou Bangoura centrally after the restart. Nariman Akunzada. All the new guys are getting a taste of what it's like to play here at Yankee Stadium. Amar Sadich will take this corner kick as he's just entered with the right foot, a natural outswinger. Coach likes Sadich a lot, you can tell. 80th minute. Sadich, short ball near post, flicked out by New York City, going to be gathered by Bangoura. He's going to get around the first line of press, inside, finds Arston. Arston with a wasted touch, and that's going to be cleared by New York City. It'll go way outside, far side. Agustin Ojeda will control, and they'll go back through the back line. I feel like Chase Adams, put Chase Adams in here. He's a ball buster. 17 years old. Let him go ahead and chase the build-up in the back. Here's Tavon Gray trying to turn on Max Arston getting out of the back. He'll send it down the line. Nico Fernandez is there. Still back to goal. Nico Fernandez looking to drop it. Diego Rossi comes in with a couple of touches. Rossi comes out with it inside the 18. Rossi left for Gazdag, cleared out by Truel. Truwin, I beg your pardon. Throw in Columbus. Arston drops it to Andres Herrera. Square ball, Bangoura. We don't have enough players really working the front line. Bangoura, now Gosdag moves up. As we go to Camacho on the far side. Mo Farsi. Back to Camacho. I think this has got to be service over the top. I know you want pretty soccer, but at this point, 82nd minute, down 3-0. How about some service over the top? Let's bang it around inside the 18.
Here's Arston finding Gazdag. Square ball, Rossi coming out of the middle third into the attacking third. Rossi on the dribble. Near side ball, settled by Arston. Drop ball, Bangura. Arston's been in plenty of U.S. men's national team camps. He knows what it takes to beat a goalkeeper like Matt Freese. It's not going to be easy peasy mac and cheesy. Here's Amar Sadich, far side. Nariman Akunzada, inside ball, left by Farsi. Inside flick by Gazdag is off the mark, cleared by City. Sadich is going to come in from behind, take down Maxi Morales, and it'll be a foul called against Columbus. Not a whole lot of intention behind that. Just Sadich's desire to win the ball back. Free kick coming for City as they enter the middle third of the field, riding a three-goal lead. Let's pause, 10 seconds, station ID. 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Back to Matt Freese as Columbus in the 83rd minute looks for answers in a three-goal deficit to New York City FC. Hannes Wolf with two goals in the first half and his hat trick completed in the second half to give the home side a 3-0 lead. Columbus in the first of three away games. I'm Chris Doran, glad you're with us. An unfortunate start in the first 12 to 15 minutes as City took a 2-0 lead on the Hannes Wolf goals. He's now got five on the season and five career goals against the Columbus Crew. Out of the back, Camacho, Sadich, Gazdag, and out of the far side, Nariman Akunzada. Big switch, chip to the near side, going to be settled. Arston, top of the 18, 1v1 with Tavon Gray. Chip service, far side, Freese punches it out. It'll be gathered by Camacho. Couple of good touches, looking to leave it outside. Mo Farsi is broken up by Hannes Wolf. And it'll be cleared out of the back by Gustavo. Out of play, throw incoming Columbus. Far side, 30 yards off the goal line. Farsi drops it into Sadich. Back to Farsi, now centrally. Here's Bangura. Square ball, Andres Herrera. Herrera's loan, by the way, expires in June. An option to buy for the black and gold is on the table. Arston, Mo Farsi up and over on the shot. And that'll be a goal kick coming for New York City. 85th minute, City leading 3-0 in this one. Our thanks to our executive producer, Michael McCoy. Greg Zivaldi, Grant Goodlatch, Gabby Mullen, Zach Mueller, Kevin Doerly are our engineers. And the Columbus Crew Communications Department, Rob McBurnett, Eunice Kim, Esteban Osegueda, Nate White, and the great, funny Scott Thomas. I'm Chris Doran. Not the way Columbus had seen this one going. A 3-0 scoreline late in this one at Yankee Stadium. Hannes Wolf has just subbed out. And in the 85th minute, so has Keaton Parks. In comes Matt Shore and Malachi Jones. And Shore will

breaking up the city sequence of passing. Near side delivery to Max Arfstead. Back centrally, Diego Rossi. Rossi, near side, Andres Herrera. Drop to Sadich. Rossi, Sadich. Sadich has been terrific in this early part of the season. Up over the top, and Matt Freeze will pull it out. But that's the ball you need. Maybe just a little bit less on it. And maybe one more body in addition to Andres Herrera running onto it inside the 18. Sadich has captained the crew in their first two Open Cup games, the round of 32 and round of 16 games, and has been just tremendous for the black and gold. Outside delivery. As New York works through the middle now, Truwin comes to the near side. Tavon Gray across midfield. On the near touchline, Gray closed down by Arston. Drop back, settle, Shore. Goes far side. Thiago Martins, near side here, Shore. Shore with just his eighth appearance on the season. Far side, up the line. Working outside, Maxi Morales has a pass picked off. Columbus is going to guide this back through Patrick Schulte. Schulte in a rush with a touch forward to Zawadzki. Flicked outside, Andres Herrera. Back to Zawadzki. Now Schulte a step away from the goal line. Goes square far side, Camacho. Now outside, Mo Farsi. Farsi returning after 9.5 months away from the game on the sports hernia injury, is fouled at midfield. 88th minute, down 3-0. Columbus is going to watch one more sub come in for the opponent. In comes Farnos. As Augustin Ojeda leaves the match, has an assist on one of those Hannes Wolf goals. Columbus with the ball back in play from Camacho across midfield, cleared out by City. Camacho gets it back. A flight back this afternoon, or this evening, I should say, for the black and gold. Near side, Arfston, Sadich. Back to Arfston on the touchline. Near side, slowed by Gray. Sadich stays in support. Sadich goes centrally, Bangura. Way outside, Nariman Akunzada. Akunzada 1v1, plays it inside to Rossi. It's off the mark, cleared by City. Columbus will train Monday, Tuesday, fly out Tuesday afternoon, stay in Hoboken for the Harrison, New Jersey date Wednesday against the Red Bulls, and then stay out east on Thursday and Friday with a Saturday night game against Philadelphia. Zawadzki up the middle. Outside far side, Mo Farsi. Akunzada back to Farsi. Inside Bangura. Bangura with a ball heavy into the pocket for Akunzada. That ball's going to travel out of play. It'll be a goal kick. And Bangura offering some feedback to Akunzada on his run. Again, the home side not rushing this goal kick. They're going to send everyone forward. Matt Freeze puts the ball on the six on the near side. Will we see Matt Freeze as a part of the men's national team this summer? And the red, white, and blue. I have a feeling we will. I think we'll see him and Matt Turner for sure. The toss-up is Chris Brady of Chicago, Roman Celentano of Cincinnati, and the Columbus Crew's Patrick Schulte. I would guess they would call four in. Throw in for Tavon Gray in City down the line, and that's going to go out of play. Fourth official has indicated 3 minutes of added time in this game. Another throw to the corner, poked out of play by Columbus. It'll be another City throw at the flag. Dropped in, 2v2 in the corner, and this ball is a goal kick. Well, this will work out to be the first victory

0: for New York City in their last eight tries. As we'll go one more time to the scorer's table. And head coach Pascal Jensen, who last faced Henrik Rydström as a coach in the Europa League tournament, when his side, I believe from the Netherlands, was squaring off with Malmo. And Pascal Jensen will run his record to 2-0 against Henrik Rydström as coaches. A minute and a half left in added time of this 3-0 ball game that City enjoys the lead. And Schulte, far side, Camacho, chip ball across midfield. Down the line, headed back by Cavallo. This will go centrally. Columbus is going to battle for possession. City's going to drop it back. And it'll be gathered by Gustavo, who guides this one all the way back to Matt Fries. Sent to midfield, a couple of quick flicks. City comes across midfield to this near side. Into the attacking third. A shot is a save by Patrick Schulte. Malachi Jones, in just his third game of his second year with New York City. The 22-year-old with a shot brought down pretty fundamentally by Patrick Schulte. Columbus coming out of the back. They'll go far side. Camacho, Mo Farsi, and now Amar Sadic dropping it to Camacho with a ball popped up to midfield. Gathered by Gustavo. They're going to call a foul against Columbus. And about 15 seconds to go here or there in this game in added time. At a time presented by Vertiv, the architects of continuity. Off to Charlotte for New York City.
1: Roll, turn forward, roll!
0: Out of the back after the restart. Gustavo down the line, far side. Served inward, broken up by Zawadzki. And that's going to end the game. As City sees out a shutout of the Columbus Crew on a Hannes Wolf hat trick. 12th minute, 15th minute. And the icing on the cake in the 67th minute. And New York City with their first win in eight games. Columbus drops their second in a row, allowing three goals for the third time this season. The second game in a row. And some soul searching continues for the black and gold. We'll get to the post-game show when we come back. Presented by Ohio Health. Believe in we. 3-0 the final at Yankee Stadium. New York City defeats the Columbus Crew. 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

0: Welcome back to our coverage of the crew on the road. Game over against New York City. It was a hat trick by Hannes Wolf, who goes to 5 goals on the season. That was the difference in this one. Hannes Wolf unfortunately plays for New York City FC and a 3-0 loss at the hands of the Pigeons this afternoon at Yankee Stadium. Black and gold now struggling in their second consecutive loss, their second consecutive game where they have allowed 3 goals. And for the third time this year, are now looking at the scoreboard saying, how do we allow 3? What went wrong? The good news is no set-piece goals. The bad news is they were counterattacks. And that was something that Coach Hendrik Rudstrom thought that perhaps Columbus had addressed and maybe cleaned up. And for all intents and purposes, up through last weekend, it looked like Columbus had done really well with the numbers forward and the counterattacks from the opponent. But tonight, not quite the story. The black and gold suffering on 3 different occasions and a 3-0 loss at the hands of City. We'll check stats when we come back. 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

0: We're back again live with our coverage of the crew on the road and a game over situation where the black and gold have fallen victim to the counterattack of New York City FC. Three goals by Hannes Wolf of New York City and a 3-0 score line at the end of 90 minutes of play. Columbus suffers a setback this afternoon. We take a look at stats. And our post-game show is brought to you by our friends at Ohio Health, Believe in We. 56% of the possession this afternoon. Shots, Columbus outshot the opponent 11-9. However, six of the nine shots that New York City took were on target to just two for the black and gold. Columbus had five shots blocked, just one blocked for City. It was nearly 200 passes more for Columbus this afternoon against New York City, and an 88% passing accuracy to 84% for the home side. Columbus with a season-high 8 corner kicks to just 3 for City this afternoon. 11 offside calls, and between the two teams, each with a 1.1 or 1.0 expected goals. So really some great finishing from Hannes Wolf. Three saves for Patrick Schulte. Matt Fries with just two necessary this afternoon to keep the shutout. 15 fouls split down the middle. There was just one yellow card given in this one, and that was to Taha Hopper. Final score tonight, 3-0, as Columbus heads home and prepares for their midweek game against the Red Bulls and a matchup on Saturday against Philadelphia. We'll hear from head coach Henrik Rydström on Tuesday and from some players as well. Columbus has desperately got to get some points out of this three-game stretch of games in the tri-state area and then capture points at home against Atlanta in the final game before the eight-week break for the World Cup. Black and gold soccer is heard each week on great radio stations like News Radio 92.7 in Chillicothe. 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

0: Back again live, our coverage of the crew. Post-game show presented by Ohio Health. Believe in we. 3-0 the scoreline. New York City beats Columbus, and the crew falling to 3-6-3 on the season, just 12 points on the year, and in 12th place in the Eastern Conference. We told you a win today would mean a jump in the standings, and indeed it did for New York City FC. With some tiebreaker advantages, Columbus watches City get the 3 points today and go from 11th place all the way up to 7th with 15 points, and City now at 4-5-3. Lower than 500, and it should be pointed out that every team at 5th place and below is at 500 or worse in their season so far. This is a struggling Eastern Conference group of teams this year. The Western Conference, as you've seen, has been extraordinary. And we've got a couple of Western Conference games scheduled to begin here momentarily. In about 20 minutes, we'll watch games kick off on the west side of the country. LAFC and Houston are the late game. Minnesota and Austin will start things off in Minneapolis up north in the middle of the country in the next 20 minutes or so. Columbus with a loss tonight and a chance to make good on another trip out east on Wednesday with a matchup against the Red Bulls. We'll have that game for you beginning with the pregame show at 7 o'clock, the kickoff at 7:40. Again, a 3-0 loss to New York City FC, and Hannes Wolf with the hat trick. Now 5 goals on the year, 5 career goals against the Columbus Crew for Wolf. We'll look forward to talking to you on Wednesday night, 7 o'clock for the pregame show here on iHeartRadio. In the meantime, Black and Gold Soccer, heard each week on great radio stations like Fox Sports 980 in Dayton. I'm Chris Doran. Thanks for joining us. 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